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when you weren't laughing at Joey or Kramer. 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

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I walk into the teller, I give her the letter. 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
5: The top stories this hour. Victims of serious sexual offences are being promised faster justice under major changes to courts across England and Wales. Every Crown Court will get at least one courtroom specially set up to hear rape cases within the next 2 years. Our reporter Owen Ahrens has more.
6: These specialist courtrooms will have private entrances and waiting rooms so victims don't have to come face to face with the accused. They'll also let people pre-record their evidence and watch sentencing remotely. Rape and serious sexual offence cases will also be given a fixed date rather than being left on floating lists, which can be delayed by months at a time. Last year, rape cases took an average of well over 400 days to complete once they'd reached court.
5: Health leaders say a sharp decline in organ donations led to the most challenging period for transplants in over a decade. More than 8,700 people are currently waiting for treatment across the UK. And Manchester City go into the international break, 3 points clear at the top of the Premier League after a 5-3 victory against Sunderland.
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7: Dry and sunny for much of the south. In the north, a few showers and highs at around 23 Celsius. That's the latest. I'm Becky Cahill.
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9: Good morning. Let's get you ready for Monday, shall we? With the best variety of 90s hits. Just gone six. I'm Roberto. Hello. Kicking off your day with Aswa.

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0: there is Lionel Richie's My Destiny on Nation 90s as we get into your brand new week. Welcome along. Last full week of September. How's that happened? It is 6:16 for the 21st of September. I'm Roberto. Starting your morning, of course, with the big songs and a Monday teaser to help get that grey matter going. Wrap your head round this one. The morning commute is now the most common place to do what? Let me have your guess through our Facebook page. Just search for Nation 90s. I'll get James on soon and the Stereophonics.
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0: That's Pretty Woman and Sleepless in Seattle, to be returned by tomorrow night. Oh, and please remember to rewind the tapes.
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Stereophonics on Nation 90s for your Monday morning, 6:23. How tired are you feeling this morning? News out today that the other half is responsible for our tiredness because they toss too much in bed, they snore too loudly, and they hog the duvet. The answer here is apparently to get separate beds. Although, I'd like to know how exactly you stop yourself from tossing too much if you're asleep and you don't know you're doing it. As for the duvet hogger thing, I'd love to know how my wife does that. She's only small but manages to take up the whole duvet. It's like she cocoons herself in it. It's ridiculous. I'll get Billy Joel on in a minute. Right now, Janet Jackson on Nation 90s.

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0: Happy Monday if you've just woken up and joined us. Maybe the alarm's just gone off. Maybe you're just finishing your night shift. Have a good sleep when you get there. There is Billy Joel's The River of Dreams on Nation 90s, where you get the best variety of 90s hits. It's just after 6:30. ATB soon and some Michelle Gale.
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0: This is The Tampra, helping you get going for a Monday morning. I hope so. It's Nation 90s with the best variety of 90s hits. Nearly quarter to seven for the 21st of September. I've got some Tony DeBar on the way for you soon. The beautiful South as well. First, though. Make me a
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0: Did you hear what happened on Friday? Oh, we did it again. We gave away a life-changing amount of cash. Natalie was our big winner. She was very emotional, but I loved what she was going to do with some of the money. She's got a 3-year-old and a 4-year-old, and so this Christmas, she's going to spend some of that cash on taking them to visit the big man. Not just at a garden centre, but taking them to Lapland. Holiday of a lifetime that they'll never forget or what. The good news is, you could be doing something like that as well, because we've got £600,000 up for grabs this week. 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

Marathon Nation 90s. Did you have the autumnal weather over the weekend? Saturday felt really autumnal. Rain, wind, chilly. I was almost tempted to put the heating on, you know. I resisted by just putting another jumper on, obviously. It's too early to put the heating on. And then yesterday was completely different. Apparently today it's going to be even warmer. Some places could see highs of 25 today. I'd like the weather to make up its mind. Are we in autumn or are we still in summer? One or the other, please. Not a hybrid of both. It's not helpful. Eternal on the way soon, right now. Lisa Loeb on Nation 90.

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6: Outside, gloomy skies, a persistent drizzle, and a chilly wind blowing from the west, north, east, and south.
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8: The top stories this hour. Every Crown Court in England and Wales is set to get a courtroom specifically set up for serious sexual offence cases. It's part of a multi-million pound plan to provide faster justice and better support. Our reporter Owen Ahrens has more.
9: The new courtrooms will have private entrances and waiting rooms, along with facilities to pre-record evidence and watch sentencings from a distance. Rape and serious sexual offence trials will also be given fixed dates, ending the long delays that have seen many victims give up on their own cases. Charities have welcomed the changes, calling them necessary and long overdue.
8: Health leaders are warning a sharp decline in organ donation has led to the most challenging period in over a decade. People are being urged to sign the NHS donor register, with family consent falling by almost a fifth over the last 5 years. A record 8,700 people are waiting for a transplant. And Enzo Maresca has 5 Premier League wins from his first 5 games as Manchester City boss going into the international break. They top the table by 3 points after beating Sunderland 5-3.
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8: Dry and sunny for much of the south. In the north, a few showers and highs at around 23 Celsius. That's the latest. I'm Becky Carhill.
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12: 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Good morning. Welcome to the start of your brand new week. Hello, I'm Roberto with the best variety of 90s hits to get your Monday going. It's just after 7 with Take That playing after Ace of Base.

Let me guess. It starts with 19 and ends with 90s. 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

0: This is what you need to kick off Monday, right? Bit of Gina G, Ooh Ah, just a little bit. Some Craig McLaughlin as well. It's Nation 90s with the best variety of 90s hits. Welcome along. I'm Roberto. Hello. It's 7:15 for the 21st of September, and obviously I have a Monday teaser to help get that grey matter back in gear after relaxing it for the weekend. This morning's teaser goes like this. The morning commute is now the most common place to do what? Matt Finch says, eat breakfast. Danielle Marks in Leeds, catch up on emails. Nope. Lucy Roberts, catch up on sleep. No, wrong again. The morning commute is now the most common place to do what? Let me have your guess through our Facebook page. Search for Nation 90s. Crystal Waters real soon and some Tom Terry.
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This is Todd Terry kicking off your morning. Something going on Nation 90s. Welcome if you just joined us. It's 7.23 for the 21st of September. The start of the last full week of September. I know, crazy, right? Do you remember as a kid when time went super slow? Like the countdown to your birthday seemed to last an eternity. Now, blink and you like miss the days. It's just crazy, isn't it? The only good thing, I suppose, is being the last week of September. That does mean payday's coming at the end of the week for most of us. Weezer on the way soon. First, Sixpence None the Richer on Nation 90s.

0: Weezer on Nation 90s with something from Strike that will get you moving for a Monday next. And we're going to practice our harmonies with Boys to Men. You up for it?
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0: Right, enough of that. 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

0: You're just out of the shower, having breakfast, in the car, on the commute. Thank you for having us on for your Monday. There's Kim Sims, Too Blind to See It on Nation 90s. It's nearly 7:45. I've got a Monday teaser to help get your grey matter going today. Wrap your head around this one. The morning commute is now the most common place to do what? Chrissy Matthews says, is it cry that you've got to go to work? Is it that bad? Izzy Fletcher, is it do Wordle? I can spend my entire commute trying to figure that one out. No. Clarissa Nunn says, is it scroll social media? Not the answer I'm looking for. The morning commute is now the most common place to do what? Let me have you guess through our Facebook page. Search for Nation 90s and I'll get Baby Bird. You're gorgeous on the way next.
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0: there is Wilson Phillips with your Monday morning pep talk. Hold on, the weekend will be here before you know it. 7:51. Can you name the Will Smith song that he sampled Patrice Rushen's Forget Me Nots in? I've got that on the way before the latest news and weather at 8. First, though. Make me a
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0: Did you hear what happened on Friday? Oh, we did it again. We gave away a life-changing amount of cash. Natalie was our big winner. She was very emotional, but I loved what she was going to do with some of the money. She's got a 3-year-old and a 4-year-old, and so this Christmas, she's going to spend some of that cash on taking them to visit the big man. Not just at a garden centre, but taking them to Lapland. Holiday of a lifetime that they'll never forget, or what? The good news is, you could be doing something like that as well, because we've got £600,000 up for grabs this week. 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
15: The top stories this hour. Victims of serious sexual offences are being promised faster justice under major changes to courts across England and Wales. Over the next 2 years, every Crown Court will get at least one room specially set up to hear those cases. Our reporter Owen Ahrens has more.
16: These specialist courtrooms will have private entrances and waiting rooms so victims don't have to come face to face with the accused. They'll also let people pre-record their evidence and watch sentencing remotely. Rape and serious sexual offence cases will also be given a fixed date rather than being left on floating lists, which can be delayed by months at a time. Last year, rape cases took an average of well over 400 days to complete once they'd reached court.
15: Health leaders say a sharp decline in organ donations led to the most challenging period for transplants in over a decade. More than 8,700 people are currently waiting for treatment across the UK. And finally, to sports, where Manchester City are heading into the international break, 3 points clear at the top of the Premier League after a 5-3 victory against Sunderland.
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15: Dry and sunny for much of the south. In the north, a few showers and highs at around 23 Celsius. That's the latest. I'm Becky Carhill.
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0: What do you think if I said the best M People song they did, right? So good. 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It is 8:16 for your Monday. 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

on Nation 90s for your Monday, where we've got a Monday teaser happening to help get that grey matter back in gear after relaxing it for the weekend. It goes like this. The morning commute is now the most common place to do what? Natalie Marks says, is it the online shopping? I normally sort the weekly food shop out. No. Carol Roberts, is it read a book? I used to do it in bed, but I would fall asleep. The clue is something you might do in the bedroom or the bathroom. That's all you're getting. Let me have you guess through our Facebook page. Search for Nation 90s. I'll get the Soup Dragons on soon. First up, 5.

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0: Have you got the blue sky and sunshine this morning? Apparently we're getting a blast of summer the next few days. Some places could see highs at 25. There is a Soup Dragons. I'm free on Nation 90s. The weather at the moment is so confusing. Are we in autumn or are we still doing this summer thing? I'll get Cooler Shaker on in a bit and some Cher.
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8: Outside, gloomy skies, a persistent drizzle, and a chilly wind blowing from the west, north, east, and south.
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0: Bewitched on Nation 90s with the answer to the Monday teaser coming up before 9. I wonder if you got it right. I'll play you some Rosie Gaines as well first, though. Make me a
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0: Did you hear what happened on Friday? Oh, we did it again. We gave away a life-changing amount of cash. Natalie was our big winner. She was very emotional, but I loved what she was going to do with some of the money. She's got a 3-year-old and a 4-year-old, and so this Christmas, she's going to spend some of that cash on taking them to visit the big man. Not just at a garden centre, but taking them to Lapland. Holiday of a lifetime that they'll never forget, or what? The good news is, you could be doing something like that as well, because we've got £600,000 up for grabs this week. 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

There is Big Mountains. Baby, I Love Your Way on Nation 90's Breakfast. I'm Roberto. Just gone 10 to 9. Let's wrap up the Monday teaser. Thank you for playing along with this. The morning commute is now the most common place to do what? It's not eat breakfast, read a book, or shave. The answer? Do your makeup. Half of all ladies now do their makeup, some men have a shave, on their morning commute. The younger generations are embracing this more, apparently. Why? So they can have more time in bed in the morning. Seems like a sensible plan. Train and bus are the most common places to do it, with many admitting to do it whilst driving. Maybe that's not the most sensible idea there. Montel Jordan for you now on Nation 90s.

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10: The top stories this hour. Every Crown Court in England and Wales is set to get a room specially set up for serious sexual offence cases. It's part of a multi-million pound plan to provide faster justice and better support. Our reporter Owen Ahrens has more.
11: The new courtrooms will have private entrances and waiting rooms, along with facilities to pre-record evidence and watch sentencings from a distance. Rape and serious sexual offence trials will also be given fixed dates, ending the long delays that have seen many victims give up on their own cases. Charities have welcomed the changes, calling them necessary.
10: Health leaders are encouraging families to have difficult conversations after a sharp decline in organ donation. NHS Blood and Transplant says urgent actions needed to help 8,700 people on UK's waiting list. And Enzo Maresca has 5 Premier League wins from his first 5 games as Manchester City boss going into the international break. They topped the table by 3 points after beating Sunderland 5-3. Elsewhere, Rangers are just 2 points off the top of the Scottish Premiership after a 1-0 victory against Celtic at Parkhead.
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12: Dry and sunny for much of the south. In the north, a few showers and highs at around 23 Celsius. That's the latest. I'm Becky Carhill.
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13: Here we go for an hour's worth of the biggest 90s songs you're going to hear all day long. Yeah, welcome to the 90s Top 10s. Every single one of these was a Top 10. I've got a TLC anthem on the way from the mid-90s that actually features a bit of CeeLo Green. Any ideas which one it is? First up, Roxette on Nation 90.

0: Would you believe that Macy Gray didn't think she was good enough to be a singer? She felt her voice was unusual and no one would like it. I mean, it's the most recognisable voice from 90s music, surely. There she is, I Try, playing for you on Nation 90s and the 90s Top 10s. Thanks for joining me this morning. I'm Roberto. Every single one of these was a Top 10, of course. I'd love to know what you're doing whilst I'm playing them. Say hi through our Facebook page. Just search for Nation 90s. A song on the way for you next, late 90s, that I think is probably the only song in the world that has the lyric in it, Centrifugal Motion. Try saying that whilst singing the song. Usher as well.
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Good morning to Carly in Ipswich, enjoying a rare Monday morning to herself. She's starting a new job today. Doesn't have to be there till midday, so she's had a lie-in and everything. It's good to have you with us. Good luck with the new job. There is Usher's You Make Me Wanna on Nation 90s with the Rembrandts on the way. First, though, Boo Radley's on Nation 90s.

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0: Good morning to Martin and Pete, the decorators, working in Bristol this morning. Maybe using the paintbrushes as microphones? Maybe not. Maybe just serenading each other. Thank you for your message, though, guys. Glad you're enjoying the tunes and that you're with us for the day. There is Jennifer Page and Crush For You on Nation 90s. It's just coming up to 9:45 with Savage Garden on the way. Some new order as well first, though. Make me a
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0: Did you hear what happened on Friday? Oh, we did it again. We gave away a life-changing amount of cash. Natalie was our big winner. She was very emotional, but I loved what she was going to do with some of the money. She's got a 3-year-old and a 4-year-old, and so this Christmas, she's going to spend some of that cash on taking them to visit the big man. Not just at a garden centre, but taking them to Lapland. Holiday of a lifetime that they'll never forget or what. The good news is you could be doing something like that as well, because we've got £600,000 up for grabs this week. 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

There is New Order's Regret, just about taking care of the 90s top 10s this Monday morning. Thanks for having us on. I'm Roberto. Have a great Monday. Stick with us, of course. We'll make sure it's brilliant with the best variety of 90s hits. And I'll see you back here tomorrow morning from 6. I'll leave you with the Cardigans, Love Fool on Nation 90.

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7: The top stories this hour. Victims of serious sexual offences are being promised faster justice under major changes to courts across England and Wales. Over the next 2 years, every Crown Court will get at least one room specially set up to hear those cases. Our reporter Owen Arons has more.
8: These specialist courtrooms will have private entrances and waiting rooms so victims don't have to come face to face with the accused. They'll also let people pre-record their evidence and watch sentencing remotely. Rape and serious sexual offence cases will also be given a fixed date rather than being left on floating lists, which can be delayed by months at a time. Last year, rape cases took an average of well over 400 days to complete once they'd reached court.
7: Health leaders say a sharp decline in organ donations led to the most challenging period for transplants in over a decade. More than 8,700 people are currently waiting for treatment across the UK. And there's a warning that tea shortages could soon hit UK supermarkets. Farmers in Kenya say climate change is damaging crops and cutting their income.
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7: Dry and sunny for much of the south. In the north, a few showers and highs at around 23 Celsius. That's the latest. I'm Becky Carhill.
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11: Thanks, Roberto. Good morning. It's just gone 10. We are Nation 90s. Bizarre Inc. and Angie Brown. Soon is Natalie Imbruglia from 1997. This is Torn, and we are Nation 90s.

0: She's back on stage in Paris. There's Celine Dion. That's the way it is. The Spice Girls and the Lars next. Make me a
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0: 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She's been entering for years and can't believe she's finally won.
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0: Right said Fred, I'm too sexy. It's Nation 90s, the best variety of 90s hits with James, Laid and Simply Red. Something's got me started. Welcome to Monday.
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14: The top stories this hour and news just in. After widespread disruption earlier this month, the UK's air traffic control service is facing another problem. Experts are examining an issue at a centre in Prestwick in Scotland. Delays are being reported at Manchester, Newcastle and Edinburgh airports. Every Crown Court in England and Wales will get a specialist room to deal with rape and serious sexual offence cases within 2 years. Victims will be kept apart from defendants and given fixed trial dates. The victims minister, Alex Davies-Jones, tells us the changes will make a big difference.
15: I want everyone who has been a victim of these crimes to feel confident in coming forward and confident that when they do so, they will have a robust criminal justice system to deal with these crimes.
14: Health leaders are warning the NHS is facing the most challenging period for transplants in over 10 years. There are concerns over a sharp decline in organ donation as record numbers of people wait for a match. And Normandy veteran Ken Hay has died at the age of 101. He dedicated years to educating children about World War Two.
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14: Dry and sunny for much of the south. In the north, a few showers and highs at around 23 Celsius. That's the latest. I'm Becky Carhill.
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12: Just gone 11. Good morning. We're Nation 90s across the UK. 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

0: You couldn't release this in 2026, but it's a great record, isn't it? There's Bryan Adams. The only thing that looks good on me is you. Oh, and 600 grand. Make me a
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0: From Iceland, a very unique Bjork and it's oh so quiet. Let's get on another level, be alone no more. And ATB have 9 p.m. next. We are Nation 90s.
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No, I-

version of the Backstreet Boys. It kind of worked for a while. There's Another Level and Be Alone No More. Lenny Kravitz, Fly Away. Next today, Hanson, Bop. 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

0: Lenny Kravitz, Fly Away in Nation 90s, the best variety of 90s hit. 3 a.m. Eternal and Cher's Shoop Shoop song from the movie Mermaids is up next today at Nation 90s.
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7: The top stories this hour. The UK's air traffic control operator says an issue affecting flights this morning has now been fixed after earlier disruption. NATS says there could still be delays at airports in the north of England, Scotland and Northern Ireland, though. Here's travel expert Simon Calder.
8: If you're delayed by an hour to or from one of the airports in the northern half of the UK, then you're doing pretty well. I'm seeing delays of up to 4 hours. That is going to build into more cancellations.
7: The Transport Secretary says she acknowledges how deeply frustrating it is for passengers. The Prime Minister says new specialist courts to deal with rape and sexual offence cases in England and Wales will help improve prosecution rates. Every Crown Court will have at least one room dedicated to those cases over the next 2 years. Supermodel Cindy Crawford's son, Presley Gerbers, died at the age of 27. We're told he'd been at a rehab facility at the time of his death on Sunday. And apparently tea shortages could soon hit UK supermarkets. Farmers in Kenya are warning climate change is damaging crops.
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7: Dry and sunny for much of the south. In the north, a few showers and highs at around 23 Celsius. That's the latest. I'm Becky Carhill.
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0: 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This is Tony Dibbon at Nation 90s. Cheers for tuning in, sharing your Monday with us. Next today, beautiful South, the Bare Naked Ladies have 1 week. And remember, Claire Scott's here from 2. 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

From Canada, they are the Bare Naked Ladies. That's 1 week. We are Nation 80s. Hootie and the Blowfish only want to be with you. Let's play the Wise Guys. Ooh, la la.

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wonderful Blur and Park Life at Nation 90's best variety of 90s hits. Here come the girls of Bewitched. First though, early 90s is calling. Lonnie Gordon's here, happening all over again. 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
6: You know, Charlie Bigham says you can't rush perfection. Ponder over the word simmer for a second. Almost a whisper, isn't it? Flavour is shy. It takes its time. It's why Charlie gives the ragu for his lasagna oodles of time to simmer. Because time, well, isn't it the most important ingredient of all? Charlie Bigham's slowly does it.
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7: The top stories this hour. Airlines are demanding urgent action after disruption following a second air traffic control issue in less than 2 weeks. Flights were cancelled earlier and many more are still delayed in Scotland, Northern England and Northern Ireland. National Air Traffic Services says the issue was unrelated to a software fault earlier this month. Speaking last week, Chief Executive of NATS, Martin Roll, said people are always looking for someone to blame.
8: When something goes wrong, it is almost always because it is something very, very obscure, because we test everything so carefully.
7: Google's been fined the equivalent of around £343 million because of the way it used people's location data. Ireland's privacy regulator says some users might not have realised their movements were used to target ads or work out their interests. And a man from West London who made fake records has been jailed for 3.5 years. Riham Ahmed made millions from what police have described as the UK's biggest ever haul of fake vinyl.
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7: Dry, warm and sunny in the south with light winds. Cloudy with a chance of rain in the north and west. As the latest, I'm Louise Easton.
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10: 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MN8 and Fatboy Slim soon. Here's E17, Gabriel.

0: They were great, weren't they? The Ocean Colour scene, the day we caught the train here in Nation 90s. 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

0: his only ever UK number one. Prince, The Most Beautiful Girl in the World, a Nation 90s. Claire Scott from 2, Trevor Marshall tonight from 6. And Mark Franklin will chill your Monday out tonight from 10. 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

0: 1994. Take that. Could it be magic? Nope. It's Nation 90s. Heavy D and the Boys, Now That We Found Love, What Are We Going to Do Real Soon? 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
6: The top stories this hour. There's been another apology from the body which runs air traffic across the UK, just a couple of weeks on from a previous issue. This time it's mainly hit flights in Scotland, Northern Ireland and Northern England, although NATS says the problems fixed. Passengers are still being warned to expect delays and cancellations. Labour MP Charlotte Nicholls, who spoke bravely in the Commons about her own experience, says dedicated courtrooms for sexual offences are an important milestone. Every Crown Court in England and Wales is being promised at least one, with private waiting areas and fixed trial dates. Helen Jenner has just been named as the leader of Reform UK in Wales. It follows the resignation of Dan Thomas. President Putin's United Russia Party has retained its decisive majority in the National Parliament. It was a tightly controlled poll, though, which excluded most candidates who oppose Moscow's war in Ukraine. And Brooklyn Peltz Beckham and Paris Hilton are among those who've been remembering model Presley Gerber. The son of supermodel Cindy Crawford died at the age of 27 in a rehab facility yesterday. Today.
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6: Dry, warm and sunny in the south with light winds, cloudy with the chance of rain in the north and west. As the latest, I'm Louise Easton.
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8: It's Monday, another one rolls around. You're with Claire Scott on Nation 90s. We've got Alice DJ on the way. We've got a bit of Mariah Carey on the way for you too. Sting, and up first, it's U2's Sweetest Thing.

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0: Vision of Love, Nation 90s. She can really belt a tune out, can't she? We had Alice DJ before that. We are Nation 90s. And this is the No Repeat 9 to 5. You will not hear the same song twice between 9 a.m. and 5 p.m. That's what we do. Ask your smart speaker to play Nation 90s and keep us on all day. Fun-loving criminals are on the way. Chesney Hawkes is next. But let me tell you about this, which is happening on Friday. Make me a
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0: Birthday Free on Nation 90s. I remember that song so well. It was the year where the Spice Girls were absolutely enormous. Hanson gave us Mbop and Aqua had Barbie Girl. 1997 was the vibe. All right, coming up, more 90s hits. 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

Big Mouth Billy Bass didn't have much bass. You're listening to the 90s. But the 90s did. The best variety of 90s hits on Nation 90s.

5, Everybody Get Up on Nation 90s. Good afternoon to you. You're with Claire Scott. And I don't know if you've seen the video to that, but it is absolutely hilarious. They're the bad boys of pop. So they're in a school and they turn a class into absolute mayhem because they're 5 and they're the bad boys. Yeah, it's quite amusing. M People's on the way after this from OMC. How Bizarre on Nation 90s. Brother,

Nation 90's M People Don't Look Any Further. Hello, a very good afternoon to you. You're with Claire Scott. It is the 21st of September. It's Monday. And some people will argue that it's the first day of autumn today. And then other people argue that the 22nd of September is the official first day of autumn. Well, I don't care because today is my birthday. So happy birthday to me. Thank you very much. All right, coming up, we've got more great music, including the wonder stuff on the way here on Nation 90's. But the lady who's on the way next, she's famous for performing at the Brits once and appearing out of the middle of a giant pair of legs. You know what it is. She's on the way next.

0: It's not about killer abs or big left jabs, bikini selfies or TikTok fads. It's about embracing every wobble, looking funny in goggles, doing the twist and shout and laughing with your mates until a bit of wee comes out. We like the way you move. It doesn't matter how you move, just move. Start with just 10 minutes of activity to help boost your energy levels, mood, sleep and confidence. 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We like the way you
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Nation 90s, that's Jerry Halliwell, Look At Me. No, that wasn't the song what she performed at the Brits where she entered through a pair of legs. That was Bag It Up, and that was in 2000. But all her songs were pretty big and pretty bold back in the 90s and the noughties. Okay, on the way very soon, West End featuring Sybil, but right now it's the Wonder Stuff on Nation 90s.

0: That's Pretty Woman and Sleepless in Seattle, to be returned by tomorrow night. 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
5: The top stories this hour. Air traffic control operator NATS says an issue at its Prestwick Centre in Ayrshire has now been fixed, but passengers can expect disruption throughout the day. Flights have been delayed and cancelled in Scotland, Northern England and Northern Ireland. Alterations to the way courts handle serious sexual offences in England and Wales have been welcomed by the victims' minister. Alex Davis-Jones has called violence against women and girls a national epidemic. Victims will be kept apart from defendants and given fixed trial dates in changes aimed at making the process less traumatic. Helen Jenner's the new leader of Reform in Wales. It's after Dan Thomas stepped down following his arrest on suspicion of assault and controlling or coercive behaviour. He's denied wrongdoing. And five players have withdrawn from Thomas Tuchel's latest England squad. Cole Palmer, Declan Rice, Kobbie Mainoo, Marcus Rashford and Tino Livramento are all now out. Morgan Gibbs-White and James Garner have been called up for the Nations League games with Spain, the Czech Republic and Croatia.
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5: Dry, warm and sunny in the south with light winds. Cloudy with a chance of rain in the north and west. As the latest, I'm Louise Easton.
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0: Nation Radio. Well, it's just gone 3 o'clock. It's Monday. I hope you're having a good one so far. You might be doing the school run at the moment, and we've got some awesome tunes sorted for you to keep you company. We've got Fats and Small on the way, 911, and they play after this from De Lacy. It's Hideaway, and you're with Claire Scott.

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0: Nation 90's Underworld Born Slippy. It was originally released in 1995 but became a massive hit after being used in Trainspotting in 1996. And a lot of people think it was written for Trainspotting. Well, it wasn't. Just became a massive hit because of the film. And rightly so. The two went hand in hand. I do believe the song was the end, like the last song of the film, the last sequence, which was just outstanding. Very, very good film. All right, coming up next on Nation 90's MC Saar, also Texas. But up first, let me tell you about this. Make me a
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Nation 90s, that's MC Saar featuring The Real McCoy, Another Night. We had Texas before that with Black Eyed Boy. The Chemical Brothers are on the way very soon, but let's enjoy this from the Wannadies. Oh.

0: love it. That's what we're all about here on Nation 90s. Chemical Brothers, block rocking beats, just core memories from all of these songs. I absolutely love them. And Primal Scream is on the way. The Tamperer featuring Maya right here on Nation 90s next.
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0: 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Tom Jones is on the way very soon with the Cardigans. 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

Cause and Dreams on Nation 90s. Remember, they were the most beautiful band in the world at one time. They were just beautiful. They give the Kardashians a run for their money these days. All right, Chakademus and Pliers are on the way after this from Tom Jones and the Cardigans on Nation 90s.

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7: The top stories this hour. The body which runs air traffic across the UK has apologised for a second problem in less than 2 weeks. It's causing flight cancellations and delays. The issue has now been fixed, but disruptions expected for some time. David's been delayed at Edinburgh Airport for almost 12 hours. He's come from Australia to visit his wife's family in Dublin.
8: We've travelled all around the world and this is the longest delay for an hour's flight. It's bizarre. So 9:30 we arrived, we checked in, checked our bags in, no one mentioned anything, and then we got messages on Wi-Fi, and then you get told that, oh no, we're delayed and we're not leaving until 11 o'clock tonight. Here's £3.50 for your trouble.
7: Cleveland police have arrested 12 people in a crackdown on organised crime in Middlesbrough. It follows a number of serious incidents over recent weeks, including a crash in which 7 people died and a suspected arson attack which killed a woman and her niece. And 5 players have withdrawn from Thomas Tuchel's England squad ahead of the Nations League matches. They include Declan Rice and Cole Palmer.
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7: Dry, warm and sunny in the south with light winds. Cloudy with a chance of rain in the north and west. As the latest, I'm Louise Easton.
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0: The key, the secret, absolute 1993 dance floor gold. This is Nation 90s and so many more songs on the way like that. We've played The Scorpions, Whitney Houston. We also heard Boyzone a little bit earlier on. And now you are looking forward to REM. Blur are on the way to wake you up for a Monday. And Robbie Williams as well. Yeah, he's going to wake you up with the next one, trust me. Make me a
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5: 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Come on. Yeah. Get down tonight.

0: S Club 7, S Club Party on Nation 90s, and it has been confirmed there is a two-part documentary coming out about the band S Club, and it's going to be fronted by Louis Theroux. It's going to be a deep dive. All right, on the way soon on Nation 90s. Shaman's on the way, but it's Westlife up next.
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1: 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Every-

Nation 90s, Ebenezer Good from The Shaman. Oh, what a year. This is from 1992. Gladiator started on ITV in this year. The Big Breakfast launched. Whitney Houston's Bodyguard was arriving and rave culture was enormous. Yeah, we were all jumping up and down and running on the spot to The Shaman, weren't we? Unbelievable. All right, Smash Mouth is on the way after this from Dodgy on Nation 90s.

0: Smash Mouth All-Star on Nation 90s. Loads of people think that song was just written for Shrek. Shrek was out in 2001. This was out in 1999. It was used in the 1999 superhero comedy Mystery Men. It was also used in the film Inspector Gadget as well in 1999 and then used prominently in Shrek. So there you go. All right, on the way soon, Christina Aguilera, but Snap Rhythm as a Dancer is up next for you.
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0: just pure feel good. The Boo Radleys, Wake Up Boo on Nation 90s. And more feel good on the way. We've got your news at 5 o'clock, but we've got Eternal, Shanice, The Spice Girls and Eagle Eye Cherry all on the way for you.
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6: The top stories this hour. Ryanair's renewed its call for the head of the UK's air traffic control body to resign or be fired. Flights in and out of Northern Ireland, Scotland and parts of England are being affected by a second issue in under a fortnight. It has been fixed, but disruptions continuing for passengers like Lewis Reeves, who's trying to get to Manchester from Amsterdam.
7: As we were going through security, we got a notification saying the flight was cancelled. And we basically had to use the website to book another flight. There wasn't one available on Sunday, so we had to stay overnight. And basically the same's happened again today. We got to the airport, and as we were going through security, we found out the flight had been cancelled.
6: The Prime Minister says the scales of justice must be rebalanced with victims put first. Specialist courtrooms to deal with sexual offences are being promised in England and Wales over the next 2 years. And Google says the policy is behind its around £345 million fine over location data has since been changed. Ireland's privacy regulator found some users may not have realised it was being used to target ads.
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6: Staying cloudy in the north and west with patchy drizzle, clearer elsewhere with fog patches, sunshine and showers tomorrow. That's the latest. I'm Louise Easton.
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0: After all the things you learned in school, why is it that the only thing you can remember is how to do the Macarena?
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0: Shanice, I Love Your Smile on Nation 90s. She was only 18 years old when that song came out. Can you believe that? We had Eternal before that. We had the Spice Girls, Eagle Eye Cherry. Oh, some absolute belters here on Nation 90s. It's just the best decade. We play the best mix of 90s tunes here. So make sure you keep us on all day. We've got Trevor Marshall on the way after 6 o'clock for you as well. But on the way next, Mr. Big is on the way. D-Light and NSYNC too. Make me a
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0: Oasis, Roll With It on Nation 90s. So I think Don't Look Back in Anger, the documentary, is toward the end of its run in cinemas. It might still be in some cinemas, but it is coming to Disney Plus exclusively in the UK and Ireland after its cinema run. So just a heads up, Disney themselves have confirmed it. So apparently, there you go. That's all I got to tell you. And I'm going to watch it as soon as it comes to Disney Plus. Shaggy's on the way very soon on Nation 90s, and Cher is next.
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Shaggy, Oh Carolina on Nation 90s. Easily his, I was going to say his cheekiest song. No, all of his songs are quite cheeky, aren't they, from Shaggy? All right, coming up on Nation 90s, then we've got JX after this plays from Jamiroquai. It's Cosmic Girl.

0: JX, Son of a Gun on Nation 90s. Absolutely love it. And more great songs on the way. Robin S, Kenny Thomas. And up next, it's one of my faves. Only the Backstreet Boys. I Want It That Way on Nation 90s. You're with Claire Scott until 6 o'clock.
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0: Kenny Thomas, Thinking About Your Love on Nation 90s. That's it from me. I'm back tomorrow from 2 o'clock here. And Trevor Marshall's got you covered next. After 6 o'clock, some great songs on the way. We've got Len, Gabrielle and Reef just for you.
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6: The top stories this hour. The head of the UK's air traffic control system is facing fresh criticism after a second major problem in less than 2 weeks. A connectivity issue has affected flights from Scotland, Northern Ireland and Northern England. It has been resolved, the disruption remains. A sleep-deprived mom who caused a fatal crash in South London has been spared jail. The court heard Erica Buenor drifted into oncoming traffic in Eltham in 2023. She's been given a suspended sentence of 10 months. 77-year-old Arthur Putney died days later in hospital. Donald Trump's battle with the US media has escalated. A number of news organisations say they won't be covering the president's White House events today after reporters from CNN, Politico and MS Now were denied access. And for the first time in almost a week, migrants have arrived in the UK by small boat. 55 people crossed the channel last Tuesday. 17,500 people have reached the shore by these vessels so far this year. That's down 46% on this point in 2024.
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6: Staying cloudy in the north and west with patchy drizzle, clearer elsewhere with fog patches, sunshine and showers tomorrow. That's the latest. I'm Louise Easton.
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9: 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Hope you had a good day. Got some top tunes coming up. 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

0: great tale of all good things come to those who wait. And when the Manics wrote Everything Must Go, the album, they didn't know it was going to be called that. And then the last song came along, they wrote together, and very, very last minute, they put it on the album. It was Everything Must Go. And that was the name of the album in 1996. It's Nation 90s. On a Monday night with Trev hanging around with you until 10, I got the original and Blue Pearl next for you on Nation 90s.
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0: still sounding as fresh as they did in the 90s. And I yell to the
1: cabbie, yo, home, smell you later. 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
0: Fresher than the Fresh Prince, Nation 90s.

Blue Pearl. What a tune that is, Naked in the Rain. And the original, I Love You Baby. What a lovely day today's been for a lot of the UK, a lot of sunshine around, and a warmer week this week, with less wind around. It was quite nice. This is Nation 90s on a Monday night. 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But now, Mariah Carey.

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take that. Everything changes on Nation 90s, the best variety of 96. Let's go to 1996 now. And the album was called Coming Up, and they were going to call this song Dead Leg. That's because Matt Osmond, the guitarist of Suede, threatened their bassist with a dead leg if he couldn't write a top 10 single. Well, thankfully, he did that with this. Suede, Beautiful Ones on Nation 90s. Originally called Dead Leg.

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Gabba, Mr. Loverman on Nation 90s, the best variety of 90s hits. Jimmy Nail, what a talent. Actor, singer, artist as well, and top guy. Jimmy Nail, Ain't No Doubt on Nation 90s.

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6: The top stories this hour. There's fresh pressure on the head of the UK's air traffic control system. A second issue at NATS in under 2 weeks has disrupted flights in Scotland, Northern Ireland and parts of England. Cleveland police have arrested 12 people in early morning raids in and around Middlesbrough. The force is trying to crack down on drug dealing and organised crime weeks after the A66 crash in which 7 people were killed. A Rwanda man who now lives in London has become the first person in the UK to be charged with crimes linked to the genocide in the African nation in 1994. Dr. Vincent Brown from Islington is due to appear at Westminster Magistrates tomorrow, accused of 7 offences. Donald Trump's battle with the media has escalated. Some organisations are refusing to cover the president's events today, while CNN, MS Now and Politico are suing his administration for being banned from the White House. And England's Nations League preparations have been disrupted, with 5 withdrawals from the squad. Declan Rice and Cole Palmer are among those to miss the upcoming game.
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6: Staying cloudy in the north and west with patchy drizzle. Clearer elsewhere with fog patches, sunshine and showers tomorrow. That's the latest. I'm Louise Easton.
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when you weren't laughing at Joey or Kramer. You are probably cranking up this one. The best variety of 90s hits. Nation 90s.

Louise, Naked. On Nation 90s, the best variety of 90s hits. And now 1992, the album was a brilliant title of an album. Everyone else is doing it, so why can't we? Dolores O'Riordan, of course, from the Cranberries, wrote this about her first love. And this is the Cranberries and Dreams at Nation 90s.

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0: Everybody. Rosella, Everybody's Free. On Nation 90s, the best variety of 90s hits on this Monday evening. One of those big dance anthems. Superb, love that. 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

Tori Amos and Professional Widow on Nation 90's The Best Variety of 90s Hits on this Monday evening. Now, inspired by a song from 1982, Paul McCartney got together with Michael Jackson and did The Girl Is Mine, massive hit in 1982. But let's move on, of course, to 1998, where Brandy and Monica were inspired by that and wrote this, The Boy Is Mine, on Nation 90's.

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James and Laid on Nation 90 is the best variety of 90s hits Monday evening. Sub Sub was a DJ and producer, and he, one of his best friends, was a woman called Melanie, Melanie Williams. And when he needed a singer, he said, would you do the vocals? She did. And it was a massive hit for Sub Sub and Melanie Williams, Ain't No Love, Ain't No Use, Nation 90s.

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0: back to back with Billy Myers, Kiss the Rain and Westlife, If I Let You Go. If you love the chill out tunes, by the way, then tonight from 10, Mark Franklin has Nation 90s Chill, the big songs to send you into a deep slumber. He's the man with the power to do that. And that's from 10 tonight. And Bryan Adams, Mel C and Will Smith plays next on Nation 90s.
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0: Back to back with Sheryl Crow and Karen Ramirez. Looking for Love on Nation 90s, the best variety of 90s hits. Good news for this week, by the way, for the weather. 20 plus degrees most days and drier this week across the south, and 16, 17 the high as well, and a bit more. Slightly warmer than it should be this time of year. Good news. Right, Roxette and the Cardigans, they play next right here.
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Jade, love this beat, Don't Walk Away on Nation 90s, the best variety of 96. Roberta has breakfast for you in the morning when you wake up from 6, and Claire gets you home from 2 tomorrow afternoon on Drive. And we've got the big songs tonight on Nation 90s.

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9: Well, we trust you had a good day today. This is Nation 90s on a Monday evening with Trev till 10 this evening. Got Britney Spears coming up. Opus 3 with a real dance anthem from the 90s. And now, the Lightning Seeds and Sugar Coated Iceberg.

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0: The Jamaican reggae group, of course, landed a big, big gig by providing music for a TV show in America called Bad Boys. And from that, they had a massive hit, of course, with Sweat back in 1993. It's Nation 90s on your Monday night. Shania Twain and Kathy Dennis. They're on the way for you next.
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0: UB40, Kingston Town and Alanis before that, and Ironic is Nation 90s on a Monday night with Trey with you through till 10. Roberta has breakfast for you where you wake up from 6 in the morning. Claire's got Drive from 2, and we've got Coolio and the Lards on the way for you next.
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Chilled Out Tunes tonight from 10 with Mark Franklin on Nation 90s Chill to send you into a deep slumber. 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

Faith Hill, and happy birthday to Faith Hill today. 59 years young today, Faith Hill. And they were wonderful, This Kiss on Nation 90s. Thank you for your ears today. Really appreciate it. I'll leave you in the safe and very warm hands of Mark Franklin with Nation 90s Chilled in the next 7 or 8 minutes or so. 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

I love this song. 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Return to Innocence by Enigma. Hello, good evening, welcome. It's Chilled 90s here on Nation 90s. Trevor, thank you. Loving that J-Lo tune. Can't beat that debut, can you? Love Don't Cost a Thing. Just brilliant. Right, let's chill it down till midnight. Next to play, the Sneaker P.

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0: Swindon's very own Billy Piper, and that is Honey to the Bee on Chilled 90s. I am also from Swindon. I have mastered the art of the magic roundabout. I'm not sure if Billy Piper has, though. She may have done. I have no inside knowledge. Evening, you are listening to Chilled 90s here on Nation 90s. My name's Mark Franklin. Everything But the Girl will play soon. Next, though, Michael Bolton. And this is Drift Away.
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Liam Rimes started her career with this song. She was just 16 years old. There's How Do I Live on Chilled 90s. A very good evening. You are listening to Nation 90s. Thank you for having us on. Show of hands, who's in the market for some George Michael? This is good news.

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Her residency is now well underway at the Plenitude Arena in Paris. She is Celine Dion, and there's The Reason on Chilled 90s. 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

0: You are now an official member of the New Power Generation. Welcome to the Dawn.
1: There wasn't much about Prince in the 90s that I particularly liked. Of course, his number one song, The Most Beautiful Girl in the World, was absolutely superb, but that was also brilliant. Just played you gold on tonight's Chilled 90s. Hello, I'm Mark Franklin. Hope you've had a really great Monday. Thank you for stopping by here to round off your day. It's much appreciated. Julian Lennon soon, but now, Your Swaying Arms. This is by Deacon.

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Oh, so good, isn't it? Tina Turner and Goldeneye on Chilled 90s. Before that, pleady Rod Stewart and his cover of Ruby Tuesday. And that is almost it for tonight's Chilled 90s here on Nation 90s. Thank you for listening. I'll be back tomorrow evening from 10. Hope you can join me to round off your Tuesday. Final song, taking us to midnight from Take That. Love Ain't Here Anymore.

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